think about the generations and to say we want to make it a better place for our children and our children's children so that they know it's a better world for them and think they can make it a better place.

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You've been going around, going around, going around every party in LA. Cause you

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Well, I'm too busy for your business. Go find a girl who wants to listen. Cause if you think I was born yesterday, you have gone.

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the hour. I forgot the shower. 세수할 시간도 아까워. You don't have to pay. You don't have to be the anything you say. Try not to be. Try not to be that something in this city. I told you I'm fine tonight. Stay.

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You don't have to be, you don't have to be the anything you say. Try not to be

세수와 시간도 아까워. You don't have to beg. You don't have to be the anything you say. Try not to beg.

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